ain't no joke. Before that, like that, you know what I'm saying? Afro chicks, Afro pucks, you know, fucking stuff. You know, cause I

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1: I'ma get you drunk. Get you love drunk off my hump. My hump, my hump. My hump, my hump, my hump. My hump, my hump, my hump. My lovely little lumps. Check it out.